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0: And highs approaching 70 Sunday with a slight chance of thunderstorms. 80, bright sunshine expected Monday. Looking at the long range, 88 Tuesday, 84 Wednesday, and 88 on Thursday. I'm staff meteorologist Paul Trombley. Right now, 60.
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11: 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Here's your updated forecast from the Certified Transmission Weather Center.
12: Lows level off around 50 tonight under clear skies. Daytime highs approaching 86. Tomorrow, mainly clear skies. Chance of thunderstorms. Tomorrow night, lows dip down to about 54. Mainly cloudy skies expected. Daytime highs approaching 70 Sunday with a slight chance of thunderstorms. 80, bright sunshine expected Monday. Looking at the long range, 88 Tuesday, 84 Wednesday, and 88 on Thursday. I'm staff meteorologist Paul Trombley. Right now, 56.
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0: 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Here's your updated forecast from the Certified Transmission Weather Center.
13: Clear skies overnight with lows around 50. High of 86 Saturday, mainly clear skies. Chance of thunderstorms Saturday night. Lows dip down to about 54, mainly cloudy skies. Highs level off around 70 Sunday with a slight chance for showers. 80 sunny skies Monday. Take a look at the extended forecast, 88 Tuesday, 84 Wednesday, and 88 on Thursday. I'm staff meteorologist Paul Trombley. Right now, it's 55 degrees.
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5: Clear skies overnight with lows around 50. High of 86, Saturday, mainly clear skies. Chance of thunderstorms, Saturday night, lows dip down to about 54, mainly cloudy skies. Highs level off around 70 Sunday with a slight chance for showers. 80 sunny skies Monday. Take a look at the extended forecast. 88 Tuesday, 84 Wednesday, and 88 on Thursday. I'm staff meteorologist Paul Trombley. Right now, 53.
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8: Clear skies overnight with lows around 50. High of 86 Saturday, mainly clear skies. Chance of thunderstorms Saturday night. Lows dip down to about 54, mainly cloudy skies. Highs level off around 70 Sunday with a slight chance for showers. 80 sunny skies Monday. Take a look at the extended forecast, 88 Tuesday, 84 Wednesday, and 88 on Thursday. I'm staff meteorologist Paul Trombley. Right now, it's 52 degrees.
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7: Here's your updated forecast from the Certified Transmission Weather Center.
8: Lows dip down to about 50 overnight under clear skies. Daytime highs approaching 86. Saturday, mainly clear skies. Mainly cloudy skies. Saturday night, chance of thunderstorms. Lows level off around 54. Upper 60s Sunday with a slight chance of rain showers. Upper 70s, bright sunshine expected Monday. Looking further out, 88 Tuesday, 84 Wednesday, and 88 on Thursday. I'm Staff Meteorologist Paul Trombley. Currently 52.
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4: Here's your updated forecast from the Certified Transmission Weather Center.
5: Lows dip down to about 50 overnight under clear skies. Daytime highs approaching 86. Saturday, mainly clear skies. Mainly cloudy skies expected. Saturday night, thunderstorms likely. Lows level off around 54. Daytime highs approaching 71. Sunday, with a chance for showers. 81, bright sunshine expected. Monday. Looking further out, 88 Tuesday, 84 Wednesday, and 88 on Thursday. I'm Staff Meteorologist Paul Trombley. Currently, it's 52 degrees.
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7: 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Here's your updated forecast from the Certified Transmission Weather Center.
8: Lows dip down to about 50 overnight under clear skies. Daytime highs approaching 86. Saturday, mainly clear skies. Mainly cloudy skies expected Saturday night. Thunderstorms likely. Lows level off around 54. Daytime highs approaching 71 Sunday with a chance for showers. 81, bright sunshine expected Monday. Looking further out, 88 Tuesday, 84 Wednesday, and 88 on Thursday. I'm staff meteorologist Paul Trombley. Right now, it's 52 degrees.
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0: 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Can you believe some people pay for this?
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9: High temperatures reach up to 86 today under mainly clear skies. Mainly cloudy tonight. Storms likely. Lows around 54. Chance of rain showers tomorrow. Daytime highs approaching 71. Sunshine mixed with clouds at times. Bright sunshine expected Monday with highs around 81. 88 Tuesday. Take a look at the extended forecast, 84 Wednesday, 88 Thursday, and 92 on Friday. I'm Staff Meteorologist Paul Trombley. Currently, it's 51 degrees.
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15: High temperatures reach up to 86 today under mainly clear skies. Mainly cloudy tonight. Storms likely. Lows around 54. Chance of rain showers tomorrow. Daytime highs approaching 71. Sunshine mixed with clouds at times. Bright sunshine expected Monday with highs around 81. 88 Tuesday. Take a look at the extended forecast, 84 Wednesday, 88 Thursday, and 92 on Friday. I'm staff meteorologist Paul Trombley. Currently, it's 49 degrees.
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11: High temperatures reach up to 86 today under mainly clear skies. Mainly cloudy tonight. Storms likely. Lows around 54. Chance of rain showers tomorrow. Daytime highs approaching 71. Sunshine mixed with clouds at times. Bright sunshine expected Monday with highs around 81. 88 Tuesday. Take a look at the extended forecast, 84 Wednesday, 88 Thursday, and 92 on Friday. I'm staff meteorologist Paul Trombley. Currently, it's 50 degrees.
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6: Mainly sunny skies today with daytime highs approaching 86. Mainly cloudy skies tonight. Storms at likely 54. Chance of rain showers tomorrow. Daytime highs approaching 71. Sunshine mixed with clouds at times. Lots of sunshine and dry, Monday and Tuesday, low 80s, Monday, upper 80s by Tuesday. Looking at the long range, 84, Wednesday, 89, Thursday, and 92 on Friday. I'm Staff Meteorologist Paul Trombley. Currently, it's 55 degrees.
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10: 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Here's your updated forecast from the Certified Transmission Weather Center.
11: Mainly sunny skies today with daytime highs approaching 86. Mainly cloudy skies tonight. Storms likely 54. Chance of rain showers tomorrow. Daytime highs approaching 71. Sunshine mixed with clouds at times. Lots of sunshine and dry Monday and Tuesday. Low 80s Monday. Upper 80s by Tuesday. Looking at the long range, 84 Wednesday, 89 Thursday, and 92 on Friday. I'm Staff Meteorologist Paul Trombley. Right now, it's 64 degrees.
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22: Sunshine mixed with clouds at times today, with daytime highs approaching 86. 54 tonight, thunderstorms likely. Chance for showers tomorrow, 71. Sunshine mixed with clouds at times. Lots of sunshine and dry Monday and Tuesday, low 80s. Monday, upper 80s by Tuesday. A peek at the extended shows, 84, Wednesday, 89, Thursday, and 92 on Friday. I'm staff meteorologist Paul Trombley. Currently, it's 70 degrees.
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14: Slight chance for storms today. Otherwise, sunshine mixed with clouds at times. High temperatures reach up to 86. Mainly cloudy skies expected tonight. Chance of thunderstorms. Lows level off around 54. Sunshine mixed with clouds at times tomorrow. Slight chance of thunderstorms. High temperatures reach up to 71. Bright sunshine and dry, Monday and Tuesday, low 80s, Monday, upper 80s by Tuesday. I'm staff meteorologist Paul Trombley. Right now, it's 76 degrees.
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3: 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Here's your updated forecast from the Certified Transmission Weather Center.
15: Slight chance of thunderstorms this afternoon. Otherwise, sunshine mixed with clouds at times. Daytime highs approaching

0: 86. Mainly cloudy skies expected tonight. Chance of thunderstorms. Lows around 54. Slight chance for storms tomorrow. Daytime highs approaching 71. Sunshine mixed with clouds at times. Ample sunshine and dry Monday and Tuesday. Low 80s Monday. Upper 80s by Tuesday. I'm Staff Meteorologist Paul Trombley. Currently 78.
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12: 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Here's your updated forecast from the Certified Transmission Weather Center.
13: Slight chance of thunderstorms this afternoon. Otherwise, sunshine mixed with clouds at times. Daytime highs approaching 86. Mainly cloudy skies expected tonight. Chance of thunderstorms. Lows around 54. Slight chance for storms tomorrow. Daytime highs approaching 71. Sunshine mixed with clouds at times. Ample sunshine and dry Monday and Tuesday. Low 80s Monday. Upper 80s by Tuesday. I'm Staff Meteorologist Paul Trombley. Currently 81.
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10: 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Here's your updated forecast from the Certified Transmission Weather Center.
11: Slight chance of thunderstorms this afternoon. Otherwise, cloudy skies with a few peaks of sun. Daytime highs approaching 86. Chance of thunderstorms tonight. Lows level off around 54. Cloudy skies expected. Sunshine mixed with clouds at times tomorrow. Slight chance of thunderstorms. High temperatures reach up to 71. Clear skies and dry Monday and Tuesday. Low 80s. Monday.

0: 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Upper 80s by Tuesday.
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12: 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Here's your updated forecast from the Certified Transmission Weather Center.
13: Slight chance of thunderstorms this afternoon. Otherwise, cloudy skies with a few peaks of sun. Daytime highs approaching 86. Cloudy skies expected tonight. Chance of thunderstorms. Lows dip down to about 54. Sunshine mixed with clouds at times tomorrow. Slight chance of thunderstorms. High temperatures reach up to 70. Sunny skies and dry Monday and Tuesday. Low 80s Monday, upper 80s by Tuesday. I'm staff meteorologist Paul Trombley. Currently, it's 84 degrees.
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21: Slight chance of thunderstorms this afternoon. Otherwise, cloudy skies with a few peaks of sun. Daytime highs approaching 86. Cloudy skies expected tonight. Chance of thunderstorms. Lows dip down to about 54. Sunshine mixed with clouds at times tomorrow. Slight chance of thunderstorms. High temperatures reach up to 70. Sunny skies and dry Monday and Tuesday. Low 80s Monday. Upper 80s by Tuesday. I'm staff meteorologist Paul Trombley. Right now, it's 83 degrees.
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17: 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Here's your updated forecast from the Certified Transmission Weather Center.
0: Slight chance of thunderstorms this afternoon. Otherwise, cloudy skies with a few peaks of sun. Daytime highs approaching 86. Cloudy skies expected tonight. Chance of thunderstorms. Lows dip down to about 54. Sunshine mixed with clouds at times tomorrow. Slight chance of thunderstorms. High temperatures reach up to 70. Sunny skies and dry Monday and Tuesday. Low 80s Monday. Upper 80s by Tuesday. I'm staff meteorologist Paul Trombley. Right now, 81.
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2: Chance for storms tonight, otherwise overcast. Lows around 54. Partly cloudy skies tomorrow. Slight chance for storms. High temperatures reach up to 70. Tomorrow night, lows dip down to about 45. Lots of sunshine and dry. Monday and Tuesday, low 80s. Monday, upper 80s by Tuesday. Looking further out, 83. Wednesday, 89. Thursday, and 95 on Friday. I'm staff meteorologist Paul Trombley. Currently, 79.
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